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0: Just come eat!
1: Lena, I'll be in there a minute, I promise. Stop.
0: Well, then wake up!
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0: Твоє радіо.
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